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Sometimes when we live life, seize the day over the weekend, you also unintentionally seize total and utter embarrassment. Ruby, I can relate. She'll tell you what happened to her coming up next hour. When the-

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1: 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On Air with Ryan Seacrest. 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

0: Dream 105.7. Good morning. It is 5:30 with Curtis and Melanie in the morning. Here we go for a Tuesday Pout Day.
1: Tuesday Pout Day it is.
0: Last Tuesday Pout Day of summer.
1: That's right.
0: Yeah.
1: I suppose every single day now is the last day of summer.
0: Mm-hmm.
1: Right?
0: Not officially, I guess, because summer goes until September 20th, but
1: ooh,
0: you know what I mean.
1: Yeah, summer vacation for the kiddos and teachers.
0: Yeah.
1: Right?
0: Yeah.
1: Have you talked to anybody who's been like, I'm so sad that summer's ending? Like, have you talked to anyone that's been like, I cannot believe summer's already gone. It's flown by. I can't believe it. I gotta live it up this week.
0: No, I think most people, because, you know, most of the people that I hang out with have kids of similar age. They're just like exhausted.
1: Yeah.
0: And they're like, no, we gotta get back into a routine here now.
1: Does that seem more so this summer than previous summers?
0: I feel more tired this summer than, ones. Like, I'm exhausted.
1: So what's going on?
0: We're getting older.
1: Is that what it is?
0: We're in our 40s.
1: Is it just me and you?
0: No, it's everyone.
1: I'm getting the general consensus that people are just kind of like, okay, I'm ready to get back into routine now.
0: Yeah.
1: But I'm like, does this happen every year at this time, or is this like a particular year?
0: I feel like this is a particular year.
1: Okay.
0: It's just been, and it's been a wonderful summer. We've had great vacations in there. I love having my kids home.
1: So do I. But I love hanging out with them.
0: Yeah.
1: We've done everything.
0: Yeah. But
1: three
0: it's just,
1: times.
0: You're exhausted, right?
1: Yeah.
0: You're like, you're ready for it. Actually, my boy has his high school orientation today.
1: Yeah, that's so exciting.
0: So that's exciting. I hope the weather holds out for him. It does look like it's going to be cloudy here for this morning. Risk of showers into this afternoon and risk of a thunderstorm as well. Still so I think it's because it's muggy too. It's hot.
1: It is hot out. As soon as I walked outside this morning, I was like, oh, it's like sticky icky.
0: Yeah. 37 with the Humidex today.
1: Whoa.
0: Yeah. It's already 31 with the Humidex.
1: But it's going to rain.
0: It is going to rain. Well, yeah, but it rained all day yesterday and that didn't take anything out of the air.
1: I was just thinking like today would be a nice beach day, but if it's going to rain, it won't be.
0: Yeah, we're not getting any beach days until Friday.
1: Okay.
0: The storm is going to linger over us until Thursday, it looks like. So, yeah, weekend's looking gorgeous. Labor Day weekend, like between 23 and 25 and mainly sunny skies.
1: So it'll cool back down again.
0: Yeah. So that'll be a perfect weather for a Labor Day. We're going to get there together. Of course, we got tickets and treats for Landmark Cinemas up for grabs here this morning.
1: Yeah, we do.
0: We'll do a little Tuesday text trivia and we'll have some laughs and hey, we might as well enjoy it because it's all going to be gone after this week anyway. Right. So,
1: I'm living in the moment, Curtis. I don't know about you. I'm living just second by second of my life right now.
0: All right. Well, while we live second by second, let's take a look at the drive.
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3: Happy September. The drive isn't looking too bad as you head out. We have some road works outbound on the 406 at Woodlawn, taking out the left lane. No delay. And Niagara-bound QEW at Fairview has overnight road work in three right lanes, causing some volume. The southbound Eastport ramp to the Niagara-bound QEW is shut down. 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
1: Okay, so I've been really honest before on the show about how I have zero upper body strength.
0: Yeah.
1: And yesterday I saw this go viral. I don't know if it's my algorithm that shot it to me, but basically, apparently after 40, you don't even need, you should be heavy lifting, but if you don't want to purchase weights and if you don't have a gym and if you don't go to a gym,
0: yeah,
1: you can do it at home. It's called, chair workouts.
0: Okay.
1: And all you need is a chair and water bottles. So you're just using what you have at your home.
0: Okay.
1: There are three different exercises that that were targeted to me.
0: Okay.
1: One is the chair tricep dip, where you have a chair and your arms are back and you're kind of doing like a squat position with your arms and you're going up and down on your chair for your triceps.
0: Okay.
1: Okay. And then another one is a seated overhead tricep extension. So you're sitting on a chair and you've got your water bottle. They say to fill up heavy water bottles.
0: Like you're a walla?
1: Yeah.
0: Okay.
1: And you just take it, your water bottle, and you like lift it up back and forth behind your head.
0: Yeah.
1: Right? Well, and then, I know, just doing it without the water bottle. And then the other one is seated bent over rear raise. So you're sitting and you've got your water bottles in both arms and you're lifting them like weights.
0: Okay.
1: So they say that if you do these in days 1 to 7, if you do these three exercises once a day, so like 10 of each.
0: So one set of 10.
1: One set of 10 each for days 1 to 7, then days 8 to 14, you do, two sets.
0: Okay.
1: 15 to 21, three sets.
0: Okay.
1: And then after 21 days, you will notice a difference in your bat wings is what they call them, like the underskin kind of hanging from your arms. After
0: turkey
1: just
0: arms.
1: 21 days, but you have to do it every single day.
0: Okay.
1: For 20, it's a 21 day chair challenge. So I'm like, maybe I should
0: fill up the old Awala.
1: Try this for now. I don't have any heavy weights. I have like 10 pound is the heaviest weights I have.
0: That'd be heavier than your water bottle.
1: But I don't know if I can do that in like both arms.
0: Do you have any like single pound ones? Like my son has a weight set where it's like 1, 5, 10, 25, and I think 50.
1: Okay.
0: Maybe
1: that's what I need to get. I need to get
0: them cheap.
1: Yeah.
0: Like off Marketplace or whatever.
1: I just don't trust myself with heavy weights. Like I have a feeling I'm going to do something wrong. I think that that's something I should be chaperoned like at a gym.
0: I got you.
1: But a water bottle, I lift my Awala every day to my lips.
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3: Things not looking too bad on the drive as you head out. We had some overnight road work on the northbound side of the 406. All the construction has been cleared, but southbound 406 at Woodlawn still has the left lane blocked. No delay. Niagara-bound QBW at Fairview has three right lanes blocked with overnight road work. 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
1: Good morning. It is 6 o'clock on your Tuesday morning. Want to remind everyone, you got to sign up for the Dream Payroll Payout. 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
1: That's it. 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
2: I know.
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1: 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Hey, yes. 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Instagram DMs, whatever you need, because we want to give away this cash.
2: Yeah,
1: right?
2: If you know the person's name that's called, let them know.
1: Exactly.
2: So they can win.
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1: Okay, so I just saw this. Niagara Parks just opened its brand new platform, giving people a closer view of the Niagara River and Classic Rapids.
0: Okay.
1: So this isn't for the falls. This is for the actual rapids. It's called the Whitewater Walk Platform.
0: Okay.
1: So they say, this is according to Niagara Parks. It says, get closer than ever to the power of the Niagara River and experience Classic Rapids from a brand new perspective. I just saw their post on Instagram. It looks really cool and like something that has not been done yet at the falls. Because, you know, you have the journey behind the falls, you have the Maid of the Mist, you have all these reasons to get close to the actual falls.
0: Yeah.
1: But this is a walk. It's a 305-meter boardwalk.
0: Okay.
1: So you walk out through kind of like, it's like a trail, like a walking trail.
0: Yeah.
1: And then it just goes all of a sudden, it wraps around and goes right down to where the rapids are that lead to the falls.
0: See, I love going to the falls. And you know what? If I'm being honest, I have not been down there this summer yet. I need to go.
1: Yeah.
0: Because I love it. But I have... As we should, I have this like weird respect and almost fear.
1: I know.
0: Of it. Like whenever I'm there, I'm like, wow, this is stunning.
1: I know.
0: But there's also a part of me where I'm like, oh, this is really powerful.
1: Yeah.
0: Like this is the power of nature. You know what I mean?
1: That's how I feel every time I'm at like a zoo.
0: Yeah.
1: And I see a lion.
0: Totally.
1: It's the same thing where I'm like, this is amazing and majestic.
0: Yeah.
1: But it's terrifying at the same time.
0: Yeah.
1: And you don't want to get too close.
0: That's it, right?
1: Yeah, no, Brad and I, my husband and I, we love going for walks to the falls. I love doing like the full walk across. This is actually 4 kilometers north of the falls.
0: Okay.
1: So it would be like a really nice, if you want to do like a 10K and like really get your steps in, you could like park and walk and do like the whole thing all the way down and then see it kind of stop there for a second, just take it in. But imagine how loud it would be. Like it's probably super loud. I know that the behind the falls is very loud. I've done it.
0: Yeah.
1: But this is like almost scarier to me.
0: Yeah.
1: Because you're not just standing behind the fall. This is like you are at the rapids. You are at the point where you're going over.
0: That's it.
1: Anything going in is going over.
0: That's it.
1: You know?
0: Yeah. It's
1: so,
0: cool though.
1: It's
0: going to
1: draw
0: and anything to draw in more tourism. I love.
1: And anything to promote. Like walking and exercise and health,
0: yeah.
1: I love as well. You know me, I love a trail.
0: Yeah, that's it.
1: I haven't done this one. It is open, and I love that it's something free to do.
0: That's it.
1: At the falls.
0: Yeah. Okay. Well, I like it. I've got to get down here before the end of summer.
1: Yeah. So. Just don't get too close.
0: No, I have the weird respect, you know, because it's intimidating.
1: It's like a lion.
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3: Oh, heads up. Overnight construction causing some volume. Niagara bound QEW at Fairview. 3 right lanes are blocked and the southbound Eastport ramp to the Niagara bound QEW is shut down with overnight road work. Toronto bound QEW at the 403-407. Left lane blocked with overnight road work causing some light volume. 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

0: Dream 105.7. It is 6:19 with Curtis and Melanie in the morning. Melanie, can I ask you, I'm not going to lie to you, this is a pretty personal question, but are you comfortable with me asking you a personal question?
1: What do you think I'm going to say?
0: Yeah.
1: Of course.
0: Okay.
1: Of course I am. Ask away.
0: Context is going to be important after I ask this.
1: Okay.
0: Have you ever lost anything in your cleavage?
1: I'm so happy you brought this up.
0: Okay.
1: Yeah. Okay. Obviously. Yes, I have. I have.
0: We had an interesting moment in the Bray household yesterday. My wife got home a little late from work and was just getting changed after work. She had a sweater on. And she took her sweater off. And she had, obviously, an undershirt on.
1: Yeah.
0: She took her sweater off. And then she takes it off. And then she goes, oh, there's the pen that I lost at work. It was stuck in her cleavage. She didn't even know it was there. It had been there for like half an hour. And I'm like, how do you not feel that?
1: Oh, okay. Couple things.
0: Yeah.
1: So, first of all, she's wearing a shirt under a sweater.
0: Yeah.
1: So, right there, I'm like, yeah, that is grounds for a lost pen in the cleavage.
0: Yeah.
1: Because you're not wearing anything tight, right?
0: Yeah.
1: That you're like looking down and can see.
0: It's loose and baggy.
1: Everything is like underneath there. You're not paying attention to that part of your body because that's wearing a big sweater.
0: Totally.
1: If I'm wearing like a tight shirt or like any sort of shirt that isn't a sweater that's more like form-fitting in that region,
0: you're going to feel it.
1: I would feel it. I would see it.
0: Yeah.
1: I would, like, it would be apparent. But if I was wearing a big sweater, 100% I would not notice a pen.
0: Okay. I find it fascinating because
1: I'm so curious as to how it got there, though.
0: That's a very good question.
1: Like, if she's wearing a sweater and it's like high neck, it's like a sweater.
0: Yeah.
1: And you're using a, like, how does that work? Like, you drop your pen and, but I have dropped things before.
0: Yeah.
1: And I don't hear like the clink.
0: Yeah.
1: And I'm like, where'd it go? And then I'm looking and I think it's in my shirt and I'm like kind of doing this thing, this little shimmy. And I'm like, where is it? I can't find it. And then I have found it later.
0: In the cleavage.
1: Yes. Because you have like a net there with your bra.
0: Yeah. Yeah.
1: You have a net to catch things.
0: It can get caught there.
1: Yes.
0: Yeah. I found it very fascinating.
1: I love it.
0: Just a cleavage loss there. Like I could understand if you're snacking on some popcorn.
1: Right.
0: Well, popcorn down.
1: Yes.
0: This was a full work pen.
1: I have found so much popcorn and snacks just from like being at the movies and whatnot. But one thing I have found recently.
0: Mm-hmm.
1: And not only was it there, but it left like an indent in me.
0: Oh no.
1: Was like the back of an earring.
0: Oh.
1: It fell and I was like, where did that back go? And I couldn't find it. I spent way too long looking for it.
0: Yeah.
1: And then that night I was getting like my bed clothes on.
0: Yeah, your comfies.
1: And I saw it like it was like it had stuck like indented into the side of a bosom.
0: Okay.
1: And I was like, oh, that hurt. I'd like peel it off.
0: All right. Well, I'm glad that we've gotten to the bottom of this.
1: It's a real thing.
0: It's a real thing, ladies.
1: And I'm really happy that you brought it up.

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1: Cloudy with a chance of showers and risk of a thunderstorm this afternoon. A high of 29, but gonna feel like 37. Here's a look at your headlines. Mark Carney will continue to hold a majority in Ottawa after the Liberals swept three federal by-elections yesterday. That includes a riding in Quebec that was previously held by the Conservatives. It's not the end of by-elections this year, though. There are six other votes expected in the upcoming months. Niagara police are still looking for a suspect after a region-wide drug bust earlier this year. Five people have been charged, but police continue to look for a Thorold man. 33-year-old Matthew Russell is wanted on numerous charges, including possession of a firearm. Detectives are asking for anyone who sees Russell to call 911 and do not approach him. It's a perfect score for Big Head Wines in Niagara-on-the-Lake. The score comes from Tony Aspler, who has been reviewing wines for 50 years. He gave the 2023 Lipinski family Syrah the high praise. Aspler had previously only given one other perfect score. That review has brought in orders from all over the world, and Big Head Wines expect that they will be sold out of the wine by next week. That's your Dream 105.7 headlines. For more info, visit cktvnews.com.
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2: Well, good news. The drive is crash-free. Still dealing with some road work. Southbound 406 at Woodlawn. Left lane blocked. Not finding a delay. Niagara-bound QEW at Fairview has three right lanes blocked with overnight road work causing volume. And the southbound Eastport ramp to the Niagara-bound QEW is shut down. 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
0: People all over Niagara are now dreamers. 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
1: Do you think that you're a person who just doesn't care what anyone else thinks of you? Like, everyone says that. They're like, oh, I've reached an age now where I just don't care. But yeah. It's like, at the end of the day, you do kind of care sometimes.
0: We all do to a degree. You have to.
1: Right.
0: To a degree. But overall, not really.
1: I feel like I could probably... I've gotten better at it, definitely.
0: Yeah.
1: Certainly. But I think that I could probably always care less. Like,
0: oh,
1: I
0: yeah.
1: could care less.
0: No, totally.
1: You know?
0: Yeah.
1: So this is what people say. These are things people say in casual conversation who just don't care what anyone thinks of them. Okay.
0: All right.
1: So I'm like, maybe I need to use these phrases more. Your guess is as good as mine.
0: Okay.
1: Do you say that ever? Your guess is as good as mine.
0: I don't think I probably have, but I'm probably like, I don't know.
1: I think it just shows that you're just not, like, too so strong in your opinion.
0: Yeah.
1: Like, you're just kind of like, okay, whatever you say, too. Yeah.
0: My favorite thing is just telling people, I don't know.
1: I don't know.
0: You ask me something, I don't know.
1: How about this one? You don't know what you're talking about. Ooh.
0: Yeah, sometimes people do need to hear that.
1: That's true.
0: Actually, that's something that could probably be said a little more in
1: yeah.
0: this world.
1: Yeah. You don't know what you're talking about?
0: Yeah.
1: Because
0: most of the world has no idea what they're
1: yeah,
0: talking
1: yeah,
0: about.
1: You're right. You're right.
0: Yeah.
1: How about, oh, you're overreacting. I thought that was something that we're not supposed to say to each other.
0: Yeah, I don't know if that's something that you want to say, because you're just escalating at that
1: point. Okay, so according to a Harvard psychologist, people who couldn't care less what you think tend to rely on gaslighting phrases like this one to invalidate other people's opinions.
0: Yeah, so it's not a good thing that you're saying.
1: No.
0: Yeah.
1: Because, okay.
0: again, you're just not gaslighting, you're just escalating a situation.
1: Yeah, you are. Nobody wants to hear that they're overreacting.
0: Yeah.
1: No. Whatever.
0: Yeah, I say that a lot.
1: Whatever.
0: Whatever.
1: Whatever.
0: Whatever.
1: How about this? I hate this one. It's just a joke. No.
0: See, I'm okay with that.
1: No.
0: I think a lot of the world can't take a joke anymore.
1: No. Well, I agree with that, but yeah. I also think that people say things to be mean, and then they mask it by saying that that was
0: That's
1: just
0: true.
1: A joke.
0: Well, and yeah, you're exactly it, because a joke is a well-crafted, thought-out idea.
1: Yeah,
0: right?
1: And everybody should
0: but
1: be laughing.
0: Say, yeah, well, not. I don't think everyone has to. Yeah, if you're punching down, that's just being mean.
1: The person that you're saying a joke to.
0: If it's at their expense.
1: Yeah.
0: Yeah. But I'm okay with it's just a joke, to be
1: okay.
0: honest with you.
1: That's just your opinion.
0: I think that's fine.
1: That's a great one.
0: Yeah, it's
1: right?
0: just your
1: that's
0: opinion.
1: Just your opinion.
0: Yeah.
1: Yeah.
0: The older you get, the more you realize you're not changing anyone's opinion on anything. So there's no point in even discussing.
1: I know, but I feel like we should all be constantly learning, though, too.
0: Yeah.
1: We should all be constantly learning and looking at other perspectives as well, not so stuck in our opinions.
0: Totally.
1: Nobody asked.
0: Yeah, I kind of like that one.
1: I like that one. Yeah. I need to use that one more.
0: Nobody asked you what's up.
1: Nobody asked.
0: Yeah.
1: This is what actually happened.
0: Ooh. That's a tough one. Unless someone's blatantly lying to your face.
1: My husband has done that before when I'm like telling a story in public.
0: Yeah.
1: And he's like, no, Melanie, this is what actually happened. I'm like, what are you doing it to me? Why would you say that?
0: Because you were giving it a little spice.
1: Yeah.
0: A little embellishment.
1: Yes.
0: Yeah.
1: There's nothing wrong with that. And then the last, there's a few more. This one, you think you're so smart. Oh, geez.
0: People do need to hear that.
1: Yeah, that's
0: and
1: true.
0: It's like, and you're not.
1: It wasn't as bad as you think.
0: Oh, that's a terrible one.
1: That's a bad one. Because
0: yeah.
1: bad is just relative to the person,
0: yeah.
1: right?
0: Everybody's worst day of their life is the worst day of their life.
1: Yeah, exactly.
0: Just because yours may have been greater in scope
1: yeah.
0: doesn't mean that that wasn't the worst day of someone else's life.
1: It's just another one of those invalidating
0: yeah,
1: feelings,
0: exactly.
1: Right? And then the last one, I wouldn't be that confident if I were you. So some of these are legit. Most of them I'd say were...
0: Not. They're not great.
1: No.
0: Yeah, they're not great.
1: So maybe
0: and why are you harming someone's confidence?
1: At the end of the day, maybe we should care just a little bit what other people think of us.
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3: Still dealing with some road work. Heads up southbound 406 at Woodlawn. The left lane is blocked. I'm not finding a delay as you make your way through that stretch. And still dealing with road work on the Niagara bound QEW at Guelph Line. The right lane is blocked and the southbound Guelph Line ramp to the Niagara bound QEW is shut down. 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

0: Heads up, southbound 406 at Woodlawn. The left lane is blocked with road work. I'm not finding a delay as you make your way through that stretch. I am finding volume filling in on the Toronto-bound side of the QEW. It is a bit slow now on the downside of the Burlington Skyway Bridge toward Fairview Plains Road. 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I'm Alexis Spiker, Dream 105.7 Traffic.
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0: Morning, it is just before 7 o'clock on your Tuesday. Of course, our game of the day is coming up after 7:30 this morning. Tuesday text trivia is the game, up for grabs. Four tickets and treats to Landmark Cinemas up for grabs.
1: Yeah, it's gonna be good. Also, we do have the breakdown coming up as well. We gotta talk Dolly Fest. We gotta talk what's going on with Lionel Richie, and we gotta talk Kelly Clarkson. It is a very entertainment related breakdown, and it's on the way.
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0: with Curtis and Melody.
1: All right, let's do this. Three stories for your Tuesday morning.
2: All right, so it looks like Lionel Richie was hospitalized in St. Louis after performing over the weekend. 77 years old, reportedly checking himself into an ICU out of an abundance of caution. During his final song, All Night Long, people say that he was struggling and he needed to sit in a chair while performing. So doctors are looking into possible dehydration is what they're saying right now.
1: Okay.
2: He's stable. He's doing well. He's hoping to be released later today. But this is his second health scare during a performance this summer. He has previously, he became like really, really dizzy back in June at a concert in Minnesota. So he postponed some shows. We just got to take care of ourselves, you know, at that age.
1: Pushing 80.
2: At that age, performing outside and his songs, and he moves. He's moving.
1: Yeah.
2: He's moving.
1: I hope he takes it seriously and is like, you know what? Maybe I should just enjoy life.
2: Yeah.
1: Totally. I'm worth millions and millions of dollars. Yeah. I just need to slow down.
2: Yeah. I know. He doesn't want to stop doing what he loves.
1: I know.
2: All right. We'll move on to Dolly Parton. So Dolly Parton's family held a small private funeral on August 28th, attended only by immediate family. That was what Dolly wanted. Now her estate has announced Dolly Fest is happening. Do you remember? We were talking about this when she celebrated her 80th birthday back in January and they were going to do Dolly Fest, but, because her health wasn't doing great, they ended up canceling it. So now it looks like they're going to do a major celebration of life for her publicly and they're going to do Dolly Fest, and they're going to celebrate her legacy.
1: Mm-hmm.
2: And this is planned now for 2027. So next year in both Nashville and London, they're going to do it. It's going to have, we don't have exact dates or anything like that. I think they're probably going to do it around her birthday next year.
1: Yeah, probably.
2: Right?
1: Yeah.
2: So that sounds cool. Exact dates, venues, performers, all to be announced. And we'll end with Kelly Clarkson. I said end with for a reason because after 7 seasons and more than 1,200 episodes, the Kelly Clarkson show officially ended yesterday.
1: Yeah.
2: The finale was super emotional. I saw so many clips online yesterday.
1: Aww.
2: They called it Kelly by Request. So the whole episode was built around all of her fan favorite songs and moments from the show.
1: Nice.
2: So it was her singing like Since You've Been Gone and Stronger, all of her songs. She also did Golden by K-pop Demon Hunters because that's her like most requested fan song of all time. So she did that and she did the sign off and it was really beautiful. I never actually sat and watched the show, but I've seen so many clips from it that I feel like I've watched it.
1: Totally. Same. Yeah, I'm the exact same. Well, daytime TV is hard for us,
2: right?
1: It's nice that she's moving forward, taking the next steps and taking care of herself, right?
2: Yeah.
1: Yeah. So it's sad to see it done, but don't be sad it's over. Be happy it happened.
2: Yeah.
0: Dream 105.7 traffic. Some good news. Southbound 406. We had some road work at Woodlawn in the left lane. That's been wrapped up. Seeing some volume filling in on the Toronto-bound side of the QEW on the downside of the Burlington Skyway Bridge. Light volume as you make your way through Burlington and Oakville. 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

0: Dream 105.7, it is 7:18 with Curtis and Melanie in the morning. Melanie, a new study has found that the size of this body part on humans could predict how long you will live.
1: Oh.
0: There's a direct link between the size of this body part and your longevity.
1: Oh.
0: Mm-hmm.
1: Okay, so hold on. The bigger it is, the longer you'll live? Oh, the smaller it is.
0: Bigger.
1: Oh.
0: Yeah.
1: Is it your nose?
0: Nope.
1: Is it your eyes?
0: Nope.
1: Is it your hands?
0: Nope.
1: Okay, well,
0: it is, in fact...
1: Do I want to know?
0: Yeah.
1: Okay.
0: Your calf size.
1: Your calves?
0: The size of your calves.
1: Ooh.
0: Calves.
1: Calves.
0: Yeah. Yeah, there's a direct link between having, like, strong calves and, like, having a diameter. I believe in the study it was over 31 centimeters. It would probably be different for women, obviously.
1: Right.
0: A direct link between having good, strong calves and longevity.
1: What?
0: Yeah.
1: That's crazy.
0: Yeah. It's all about having a muscle mass, right? Now, Oh, it also lowers your risk of certain conditions like type 2 diabetes,
1: really?
0: Having strong calves.
1: Really?
0: Yeah.
1: Well, because I guess you're moving a lot.
0: Totally.
1: Moving, moving, walking, good for the heart.
0: So what they're saying is calf raises, pogo jumps, skipping, and weighted farmer's carries will help you develop the stronger calves.
1: Whoa.
0: The thing that I found interesting on this is, and I have people in my life that are like this, they're naturally bigger human beings.
1: Yeah.
0: Overweight.
1: Yeah.
0: But their calves, because they're carrying around all that weight, their right. calves are like tree trunks.
1: True.
0: So it's like, how do you work that in? Because obviously, if you are overweight,
1: yeah,
0: that's not good for you.
1: Right.
0: But, like, I'm sure you know someone in your life that is a bigger person.
1: Yeah.
0: But their calves are just, like,
1: jacked. Yeah.
0: Yeah.
1: It's true.
0: I have no idea what the size of my calves are.
1: Huh. I will say, I think I have pretty good calves.
0: You rock a good calf?
1: I think I rock a good calf. I think it's a good part of, listen, I'm not proud of a lot of things on my body.
0: Proud of your calves?
1: I'm proud of my calves.
0: Yeah.
1: My calves are pretty good. I was not expecting you to say that.
0: No, I don't think anyone was, right? It's kind of interesting.
1: Like the correlation there, like you said, it's interesting because it does make sense, but at the same time, it doesn't make sense.
0: Yeah.
1: I'm like,
0: we got to start working out our calves a little bit more. Yeah.
1: Do the tippy toe thing.
0: Yeah,
1: tippy toes down. Tippy toes down. See if you can do that for like 10 minutes.

0: And now, headlines with Curtis and Melanie.
1: Cloudy with a chance of showers and risk of a thunderstorm this afternoon. A high of 29, but gonna feel like 37. Here's a look at your headlines. Mark Carney will continue to hold a majority in Ottawa after the Liberals swept three federal by-elections yesterday. That includes a riding in Quebec that was previously held by the Conservatives. It's not the end of by-elections this year, though. There are six other votes expected in the upcoming months. Niagara police are still looking for a suspect after a region-wide drug bust earlier this year. Five people have been charged, but police continue to look for a Thorold man. 33-year-old Matthew Russell is wanted on numerous charges, including possession of a firearm. Detectives are asking for anyone who sees Russell to call 911 and do not approach him. It's a perfect score for Big Head Wines in Niagara-on-the-Lake. The score comes from Tony Aspler, who has been reviewing wines for 50 years. He gave the 2023 Lipinski family Syrah the high praise. Aspler had previously only given one other perfect score. That review has brought in orders from all over the world, and Big Head Wines expect that they will be sold out of the wine by next week. 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
2: Things are in pretty great shape as you head out on the drive. The 406, 405, and 420, still pretty lightly traveled, not finding anything major to slow you down. Your Toronto-bound QEW just has the regular volume filling in now on the downside of the Burlington Skyway Bridge. See light volume as you make your way through Burlington and Oakville. 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I'm Alexis Viger, Dream 105.7 traffic.
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0: Dream 105.7, it is 7:36 with Curtis and Melanie in the morning. It's time now for our game of the day. It is Tuesday, so we are playing Tuesday Text Trivia, Melanie.
1: Yeah, and it's for tickets and treats to Landmark.
0: Yeah, for four.
1: Yep.
0: Yeah, nice little family night out. Lots of good movies in right now. And with it being... tickets and treats for movies.
1: Mm.
0: I thought of some movie trivia today.
1: Oh, I like this.
0: Yeah.
1: Movie trivia.
0: Specifically, 90s movie trivia.
1: Okay.
0: Yeah.
1: Okay, so we're doing this right now.
0: We're doing it right now.
1: Okay, so get your fingers ready to text in 905-685-1057.
0: Yep.
1: And the 10th correct texter is going to get the tickets.
0: Yes.
1: And treats.
0: All right. 90s movie trivia.
1: Okay.
0: Who played Catwoman in the 1992 movie Batman Returns? Who played Catwoman in the 1992 movie Batman Returns?
1: Okay, I wanted to say, like, that's kind of hard, but if you know, you know.
0: If you know, you know. 10th correct texter right now, 905-685-1057. Good luck.

0: Dream 105.7, it is 7:40 with Curtis and Melanie in the morning. Our game of the day was Tuesday Text Trivia, up for grabs, the four tickets and treats to Landmark Cinemas, so we decided to go with movie, 90s movie trivia for today. The question again was, who played Catwoman in the 1992 movie Batman Returns?
1: Yeah, there's been quite a few cat women.
0: Yes.
1: There's been quite a few, but I do recall that one quite well.
0: Yep. The answer, of course.
1: Michelle Pfeiffer.
0: Michelle Pfeiffer.
1: She was so good.
0: She was so good. And like, she did all the like whip training and all that stuff.
1: Yeah, she did.
0: Yeah. So
1: that was the one, hold on. Oh,
0: sorry.
1: That was the one with Danny DeVito, right?
0: Yeah.
1: That was with Danny DeVito.
0: He was the penguin. And, yeah, she was Catwoman.
1: And Michael Keaton.
0: Michael Keaton was Batman.
1: Yeah.
0: Yeah, it was a good one.
1: Wasn't Christopher Walken in that?
0: Mm.
1: I'm trying to think
0: back
1: to
0: that. Was he Commissioner Gordon? No.
1: I
0: can't remember now.
1: Okay. Well,
0: I mean, I was 8 when it came out. But
1: yeah,
0: I remember it.
1: I saw it way later in life.
0: Oh,
1: yes,
0: totally.
1: Yes.
0: Our 10th correct texter was Amy Sterling in Hamilton. Congratulations, Amy. You got the tickets and treats for Landmark Cinemas.
1: Yay, Amy.
0: We did have a lot of people who did know that it was, in fact, Michelle Pfeiffer. A lot of Halle Berry guesses,
1: yes,
0: too.
1: Yes, that was actually my first guess was Halle Berry, and then I'm like, no.
0: But when she did it, correct me if I'm wrong, but didn't that movie bomb big time?
1: Yeah.
0: Like a rare bomb for Halle Berry?
1: I think so.
0: Yeah.
1: Yeah.
0: And it's so interesting because, you know, it obviously had problems because at the time, one could make an argument that she was the most attractive woman on the planet.
1: Oh, yeah.
0: And it would be a fair argument.
1: Yeah. Well, I remember she didn't, wasn't she like on the face of a magazine as like the most beautiful woman on the planet?
0: Probably.
1: In like 1995 or something?
0: Yeah, who does the sexiest people alive, or is that People magazine?
1: I think so.
0: I'm not winning it, so I don't really care that much.
1: Yeah, it's people.
0: Yeah.
1: It's people.
0: All right.
1: Yeah.
0: Well, that one bombed. Michelle Pfeiffer was great.
1: Michelle Pfeiffer, great actress in so many good movies.

0: Dream 105.7, it is 7:45 with Curtis and Melanie in the morning. So Melanie, I was reading about this yesterday, and I'm in favor of this. More and more Canadian restaurants are banning substitutions.
1: Okay.
0: So you'll take a look at the menu, no substitutions.
1: Like, you can't substitute fries for a salad?
0: Well, you could, usually that's an option. It's like an upgrade. Fries or it, so it's not upgrades. It's, and before we even go into this, like obviously for allergies and stuff, like they're of course going to accommodate for that, and as they should, right? This is where people go in and it drives me nuts. You go in, you take a look at the menu and it's like, oh, I'm going to get the half rack of ribs with the baked potato, but instead of the baked potato, can I get a lobster claw? No.
1: No, those aren't the same thing.
0: They're not the same thing.
1: Yeah.
0: You know, or instead of the baked potato, can I get some fettuccine Alfredo? No. They're not the same thing.
1: Right.
0: Upgrades, I'm all for.
1: Okay, I have a question for you.
0: Yes, ma'am.
1: So if I see that a menu has some sort of like sandwich that I like, but I want it in a wrap instead, and it doesn't come in a wrap, and I ask, like, I like the look of that chicken teriyaki sandwich on ciabatta, but instead of on the ciabatta, can I get it in a wrap? Is that, how is that for you?
0: I'm okay with it if it says it's on the menu.
1: But it's not, no.
0: So it's not, a substitution. And you know, I'm a big wrap guy too.
1: Yeah.
0: But if it says it comes on a ciabatta bun.
1: I agree.
0: Cause now
1: I
0: we're messing with their inventory, right?
1: Right. You're right. See, I have been at a restaurant before where I've been looking at a sandwich or like a burger and the server is like, you can get that in a wrap.
0: Perfect.
1: And I'm like, I can?
0: Then it's perfect.
1: But then I've gone back again and I've tried to get in the wrap and the server's like, no, it doesn't come in a wrap. It's just, so there's also that.
0: There is a little trickery going on.
1: Yeah. Where you're like, oh.
0: No, if it's offered to you or like, you know, if it's an upgrade where there's an upcharge, I'm all for it.
1: Right.
0: Hey, I want the fish and chips, but can I make the chips poutine?
1: Right.
0: Yeah, that'll be $4 more.
1: Right.
0: That's perfect.
1: Yeah.
0: That's perfect.
1: Yeah. Okay, I'm not a big substitution girl.
0: Yeah.
1: I don't really substitute often. I usually like, who am I to go in and say that something on the menu would be better this way?
0: Exactly.
1: Like, I'm coming into your restaurant.
0: And they've literally spent dozens, if not hundreds of hours carefully
1: perfecting
0: their menu.
1: The way that they want to be perceived.
0: And getting their inventory right?
1: Yeah.
0: Because with restaurants too, I think people think restaurants just make tons and tons and tons of money.
1: No.
0: The margins in the restaurant business are so paper thin.
1: Yeah.
0: That if you come out on top, it's a good year.
1: Right.
0: Even Matty Matheson was talking about that the other day. He says he's never pulled a dollar from one of his restaurants.
1: Right.
0: He goes, some of the restaurants make money. And he goes, the ones that do make money go to offset the ones that don't make money.
1: Right.
0: He's like, I've never pulled a dollar out of one of my restaurants.
1: Okay.
0: So, like, he's obviously making money. But you know what I mean.
1: Yeah, I know what you mean. Yeah. I think
0: he's not in dire straits.
1: No. No. I think that we need to go into restaurants, just kind of putting our trust in them.
0: Yeah.
1: To know what's going to be good and what isn't, right?
0: Yeah. You can't substitute baked potatoes for lobsters.
1: That's
0: that's such an outrageous. That's such an outrageous one.
1: If I heard somebody do that, I'd be like, you think that a potato and a lobster are the same thing?
0: I might get physical.
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3: Things are in pretty great shape as you head out on the drive. The 406, 405, and 420, still pretty lightly traveled, not finding anything major to slow you down. Your Toronto-bound QEW just has the regular volume filling in now on the downside of the Burlington Skyway Bridge, seeing light volume as you make your way through Burlington and Oakville. 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

I think that you're made of stardust, unconditional. You put up with so much.

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0: That's it. 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
1: Yeah.
0: So if you hear, you know, I'm thinking like if you set it up with your work friends and everything and be like, oh, I heard your name. You can send them messages, help them out, right?
1: Yeah, you want to help out your friends. Okay. And then, you know, maybe they'll take you out for dinner or something with their money.
0: Could be. We'll see how big the jackpot gets. Yeah. 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

0: Dream 105.7, it is 8:12 with Curtis and Melanie in the morning. Melanie saw this yesterday, gave me a little bit of a chuckle. Something called the girl grip trend.
1: Okay.
0: So basically, girls all basically say we can all do this. This is where you can have about 20 things in your hand.
1: Oh.
0: And just get a good grip on it. So I want you to imagine this.
1: Yeah.
0: You got your phone flat against your palm.
1: Okay.
0: Keys are dangling from your pinky.
1: Yeah.
0: You're holding an iced coffee with two fingers.
1: Yeah.
0: Somewhere in there you got sunglasses, your headphones.
1: Yes.
0: A card holder.
1: Yes.
0: And probably a lip product.
1: Yes.
0: And it's all in one hand.
1: We also have a bag, by the way, that
0: you
1: we don't decide to put any of these things in because we are like, no, we are champions. We are multitaskers.
0: Yeah.
1: We are physical multitaskers. We've got this.
0: Totally.
1: I don't even ask for help. And I've gotten so used to just not asking for help when I have to carry like everything in from the car.
0: Yeah.
1: That now like my kids are like, Mommy, can I help you?
0: Yeah.
1: Can I take something? I'm like, you know what? Actually, you can. Sure.
0: So the trend now, the funny part of this is that girls are getting their husbands or their boyfriends to try and carry the things that they can all carry. Men typically have bigger hands.
1: Oh.
0: And a lot of the guys are failing at the girl grip trend, which is super cute.
1: That's really funny.
0: Yeah,
1: that's
0: it's really
1: funny.
0: Good.
1: Why do we insist on carrying everything?
0: I don't. Well,
1: why do we do that?
0: The male equivalent for me, and I'm sure a lot of women do this too, is bringing in the groceries in one trip.
1: No, I do. That's what I do.
0: Yeah, I'm not going back out to
1: I'm
0: that car.
1: I'm not going back to the car.
0: I'll have it hanging off my forearm.
1: Off of all of my limbs.
0: Yeah.
1: Like anywhere that I can hang a bag, I'm hanging it.
0: Totally.
1: Yeah, I do the exact same. And with groceries, you know what? I do have to throw it out there. I actually, like, I lost a lot of nerve in my pinky one time because I was carrying way too many things.
0: Yeah.
1: And I didn't realize, remember? And I didn't have feeling in the side of my pinky
0: right.
1: for like 6 months.
0: Yeah.
1: It just came back, by the way.
0: There you go.
1: The feeling it's back.
0: The girl grip trend. So, yeah, maybe
1: be careful.
0: You should, yeah, well, you need you to, you know, get your good grip on it, see what it is, and then test it out with your boyfriend or your husband or whatever. Yeah.
1: I like this a lot.
0: Yeah, it's kind of fun. It makes for some cute videos, too. So, the girl grip trend. Check it out.
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3: Heads up, we're dealing with an issue on the Toronto-bound side of the QEW after Nikola Tesla. We have a collision reported, causing volume from the Red Hill and Good News Niagara-bound QEW past Ontario. Weed issues reported through that stretch. It looks to have been cleared, no longer a delay. 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

0: 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It is 8:21 with Curtis and Melanie in the morning.
1: We're all trying to save a buck where we can, right?
0: Mm-hmm.
1: Well, these are expenses that boomers and Gen X just consider normal essentials that apparently millennials and Gen Z refuse to pay for.
0: Oh, okay.
1: Let's see if these are correct. Number one, expensive car payments.
0: Yeah. You know, we were just having a conversation about this the other day, because typically we try and only have one car payment at a time.
1: Yeah.
0: It's just worked out that way. But our second car, but my car's paid for, and our second car is going to come up next year where it'll be paid off. And my wife is like, oh, you'll get a new car next year. And I'm like, no.
1: No. No, we don't want any more car payments. Yeah. And this was expensive car payments. This is like nice cars.
0: Well, it's like a mortgage.
1: Yeah.
0: It's like you, by the time you pay for it, yeah, it's like paying a mortgage payment every month.
1: It can get crazy.
0: Yeah.
1: Newspaper delivery.
0: Yeah, I haven't had that in forever.
1: No. Dry cleaning.
0: I like dry cleaning. I don't use it a lot. But...
1: Oh, I don't think I ever have.
0: Oh, really?
1: Never.
0: Not even for like weddings and stuff?
1: No.
0: Okay.
1: I have dresses that I can just I can iron at home, or I can toss them in the dryer and they can just get like all the like nice and fluffed up again.
0: I'm good with the dry cleaning.
1: I think for guys maybe.
0: Yeah, more suits and stuff.
1: Yeah, and like colored blouses. Shirts.
0: Yeah. We don't really wear blouses.
1: What would you call it on a man?
0: A collared shirt?
1: Just a collared shirt?
0: Yeah.
1: It's not a blouse?
0: I don't think so, but I'm not a good fashion guy.
1: Okay.
0: So I don't know.
1: Stamps. Stamps are expensive.
0: I don't think I've bought stamps for at least 15 years.
1: Okay, what about this one? Cable TV.
0: No, I've got cable. I still like it. I just re-upped it because after they jacked up the price on me and then I got it lower again. I like it for sports. I still like it for sports.
1: We no longer have cable TV at my house. But you can get like Sportsnet and other stuff, right?
0: Yeah, I know. But there's channels that my wife likes. And
1: yeah.
0: They threw me a sweet deal. So for at least 2 more years, I've got cable.
1: Annual credit card fees.
0: I don't think I pay for any annual credit card fees.
1: Okay. ATM fees. I get so annoyed.
0: I hate it.
1: No, I will drive to my bank right now so I don't have to pay for those.
0: But I don't get cash out often either. So yeah, I don't often pay for those.
1: Okay. The last one on the list was car washes.
0: Oh no, car washes are great. I don't often get them, but they're worth it.
1: I can say I don't spend money on any of the things that I just listed. Nothing.
0: Valet on 4th is really good if you get a chance.
1: Yeah.
0: Yeah.
1: Well, a car wash is great. I have not paid for a car wash, I don't think, ever.
0: Well, it's been rainy, right?
1: Yeah, I have a hose at home.
0: That's God's car wash.
1: Yeah.

0: It's Headlines with Curtis and Melanie.
1: Cloudy with a chance of showers and risk of a thunderstorm this afternoon. A high of 29, but gonna feel like 37. Here's a look at your headlines. Mark Carney will continue to hold a majority in Ottawa after the Liberals swept three federal by-elections yesterday. That includes a riding in Quebec that was previously held by the Conservatives. It's not the end of by-elections this year, though. There are six other votes expected in the upcoming months. Niagara police are still looking for a suspect after a region-wide drug bust earlier this year. Five people have been charged, but police continue to look for a Thorold man. 33-year-old Matthew Russell is wanted on numerous charges, including possession of a firearm. Detectives are asking for anyone who sees Russell to call 911 and do not approach him. It's a perfect score for Big Head Wines in Niagara-on-the-Lake. The score comes from Tony Aspler, who has been reviewing wines for 50 years. He gave the 2023 Lipinski family Syrah the high praise. Aspler had previously only given one other perfect score. That review has brought in orders from all over the world, and Big Head Wines expect that they will be sold out of the wine by next week. That's your Dream 105.7 headlines. For more info, visit cktvnews.com.
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2: We have good news on the Toronto-bound QEW past Nikola Tesla. We had a collision in the left lane. It cleared up. Caused volume, though, it's still pretty slow from Centennial. And as you continue on the Toronto-bound QEW, we have an issue reported at Burloak, reports of a crash, just adding to the volume through that stretch. 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
1: Okay, Curtis, happy September.
0: Yay.
1: September 1st, happy birthday month.
0: It's coming up.
1: Someone's got a birthday in a couple weeks.
2: It's my birthday.
1: His name
2: birthday.
0: Sorry.
1: I really liked that.
0: Thank you.
1: That's why I just let it go. Okay, so my computer just completely crashed out on me over here. But I really wanted to tell you, I'm going to try to get this back up again.
0: No, we can do it.
1: There are some really good movies that have hit Netflix on September 1st.
0: Okay.
1: And there's one in particular where I was like, oh, they knew that it was Curtis's birthday. That's why they put this movie on here.
0: I'm going to watch it.
1: Okay, so Big Daddy is coming to Netflix as of today.
0: Oh, I love
1: know
0: that movie.
1: How much you love that movie. You
0: makes
1: said
0: me cry every time.
1: That's what you said.
0: Yeah.
1: I haven't watched it in a while. Is that appropriate for children to watch? Or
0: there's
1: no?
0: Some language, but if you're all right with that.
1: Okay. Yeah. Other than that, it's okay, right?
0: Hip-hop?
1: Hip-hop.
0: Hip-hop Anonymous? Why you always give him the easy ones? I love that movie so much.
1: Oh, my God. Adam Sandler's done so many good movies that sometimes I hear a quote and I'm like, which movie is that part of? But that's the one.
2: Kangaroo song. Kangaroo song. All right.
1: All right.
0: Every parent's had that.
1: So good. So yeah. Big Daddy as of today. There's a ton of other ones. 17 again with Zac Efron is on as of today.
0: I don't think I ever watched that.
1: It's really funny.
0: Yeah.
1: It's with Matthew Perry as well. R.I.P. Ants.
0: Oh, that's a great movie.
1: Do you remember Ants?
0: Yeah.
1: Conan the Barbarian.
0: The new one that came out?
1: No, the old one.
0: Oh, like with Arnold?
1: Yeah, the Arnold one.
2: Yeah.
1: I'm saying ones that I think only you will be.
0: Oh, things for me.
1: Yeah, because there's a lot.
0: Okay.
1: Cruel Intentions.
0: That's
1: do you remember
0: a great
1: that
0: movie.
1: One?
0: Yeah.
1: Ryan
0: Phillippe and Sarah Michelle Gellar.
1: Yes. All of the Jaws, by the way.
0: All the Jaws.
1: Jaws 2, Jaws 3, Jaws the Revenge. I didn't realize how many Jaws movies there were. What about Jarhead?
0: Is that the one with Demi Moore?
1: I think so. Oh, wait, no. No, it's not.
0: No, that was...
1: Yeah,
0: that was G.I. Jane.
1: G.I. Jane. Jarhead.
0: Yeah. I don't think I ever saw
1: Mendes
0: it.
1: Mendez directed it.
0: Okay.
1: Keanu?
0: Oh.
1: Yep,
0: is
1: so...
0: About Keanu Reeves?
1: Yeah.
0: Okay. He's the only Keanu I've ever heard.
1: Kick Butt, but that's not what it's called.
0: Oh, yeah.
1: 2013. That's a good... Those are good movies. Do you remember those?
0: I remember the movie. I don't think I saw Kick Bum.
1: Okay. What about Knocked Up?
0: It's a great movie.
1: Great movie. Liar, Liar.
0: Oh, awesome.
1: The Neighbors movies. Do you know those ones?
0: Nope.
1: Resident Evil. Are you into those?
0: Yeah, they were great.
1: Scarface.
0: Why can't I think of her name? Mila Jovovich.
1: Mila Jovovich. Yeah,
0: yeah, she's fantastic.
1: Yep. Sleepless in Seattle. I know how much you love your rom-coms.
0: Well, and it's like, it's so old.
1: I know. How about the Flintstones? John Goodman? Like
0: that was a great one.
1: The old Flintstones, that's going to be
0: Rick
1: on.
0: Moranis?
1: Today. Yes.
0: Halle
1: Rick
0: Berry?
1: Halle Berry. The Blues Brothers.
0: That's a little old for me.
1: The Texas Chainsaw Massacre from the 70s?
0: I don't need that.
1: Whoa. What about Uncle Buck?
0: Uncle Buck is a definite watch.
1: Oh, that's such a good one. So, yeah, those are the ones that I feel like really kind of pertain to you.
0: Yeah, good birthday watching
1: month. Good movies. So if you're in need of, I guess, something to do with the kids this week, you could throw on Big Daddy.
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4: We have good news on the Toronto-bound QEW past Nikola Tesla. We had a crash in the left lane clear. Still going to find volume as you make your way through that stretch. And as you continue Toronto-bound QEW at Burloak, we had an issue reported through this stretch that also looks to have been cleared, dealing with the regular volume on that drive. 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
2: We have good news on the Toronto-bound QEW past Nikola Tesla. We had a crash in the left lane clear. Still going to find volume as you make your way through that stretch. And as you continue Toronto-bound QEW at Burloke, we had an issue reported through the stretch that also looks to have been cleared, dealing with regular volume on that drive. 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I'm Alexis Seiger, Dream 105.7 traffic.
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1: Dream 105.7, it is 9:07 with Curtis and Melanie in the morning. Melanie, maybe you have a room that's just a little bit smaller than all the rest in your house, right? You want to make a small room look a little bit bigger, right? Mm-hmm. Even in big houses, there's smaller rooms, right?
2: Of course, yeah.
1: Well, experts have said these are the best colors to paint your smaller room to make it appear bigger.
2: Oh, I like this. Okay.
1: And starting with the obvious one, I think we all say, is your crisp whites.
2: Yeah.
1: It makes a small room look bigger,
2: for
1: right?
2: For sure, brightening it up.
1: Yeah.
2: Yeah.
1: Now, also on this list, if you want to get away, because white can get boring
2: right.
1: after a while, yeah. right? Cheerful yellows.
2: Ooh.
1: They're talking like more like a buttercup yellow.
2: Okay.
1: For a smaller room is going to make it appear quite a bit bigger.
2: Okay.
1: So that's an option. I don't mind that, right?
2: Yeah.
1: A natural green. So I'm going to show you like what they mean.
2: Oh, I love that color of green.
1: It's really inviting and warm.
2: It is warm. It's not quite sage, but
1: yeah.
2: it's like in the earthy category.
1: Yeah, that's why they went with like the natural sort of
2: yeah.
1: look, right? So that's going to help you out as well. Rich teals.
2: Ooh.
1: Also on there. I don't know if I want teal rooms. Maybe a bathroom.
2: I think a bedroom would look nice with teal.
1: Actually, you know what?
2: A bedroom would be good with teal. My daughter, Margot, in our old house, her bedroom was teal, and it really brightened it up a lot.
1: Okay.
2: Yeah, she's asked me if she can have her new room to be that color, too.
1: You just got to paint it.
2: You just got to get to painting it, which is a whole thing.
1: That's where you pay painters.
2: No. I don't mind doing it on my own. It's just a whole thing.
1: And the last one on it is anything with a sheen.
2: A sheen. It's,
1: yeah, like sort of that glow on it. I don't
2: yeah.
1: even know how you find that paint.
2: You just go and you ask for the sheen paint.
1: Yeah.
2: They know what you're talking about.
1: Yeah. But I guess that would, yeah, because it gives off that shimmer.
2: The shimmer of the illusion of it being like almost like a mirror.
1: Yeah, right?
2: Right.
1: All right. So just if you got some painting projects on the way, keep those in mind if you got one of the smaller rooms.

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1: Have you ever been to somebody's house before and they were like, make yourself at home?
0: Yeah, always.
1: Okay, me too.
0: I don't.
1: No. Of course you don't. Of course not. These are the rudest things you can do at someone else's house. We'll start at the bottom, okay? Because there's 10 of them. We'll
0: start
1: work our way up.
0: At the bottom now right here.
1: 10 is showing up empty-handed.
0: Yeah, you got to bring something.
1: I agree, but I don't think that that's rude.
0: I don't think it's necessarily... Yeah, it's not necessarily rude, but like if you're going for a visit somewhere, you should probably bring something. Now, like... When you come over to my house, you don't gotta bring that.
1: Yeah, and I feel that same way about you. But there's a time and a place.
0: Yeah.
1: Nine, disrespecting their shoe rules. I'm actually shocked that came at number nine. I thought that'd be higher up on the list.
0: Top three.
1: Yeah, like you can't go walk through somebody's house wearing your shoes.
0: Muddy old runners.
1: Yeah, if that's not what they want.
0: Yeah.
1: Right?
0: Shoes off at the door.
1: Nobody wants muddy shoes in their home, but you know what I mean.
0: Yeah.
1: Number eight, feeding their pets without asking them. That's an interesting one.
0: Yeah, they might have allergies.
1: You never know.
0: Or any other thing.
1: You never know.
0: Yeah.
1: Seven, waiting to share your dietary restrictions until you sit down to eat.
0: Yeah, if you have that, you gotta be, oh, we're having a dinner party. Awesome. Just so you know, I can't have gluten or whatever it may be.
1: That's right.
0: Yeah.
1: Six is bringing an uninvited plus one.
0: Yeah, that's super rude.
1: That's crazy. Five is snooping.
0: But so many people admit to doing that.
1: Yeah,
0: it bothers me.
1: I know.
0: I'm like, don't snoop around.
1: People do snoop. I've had the urge to snoop, but I've never acted on it.
0: I've had friends legitimately say, like, they were going to check in on my house, and they're like, oh, yeah, you know, I took a look through your medicine cabinet, and I did this. And I'm like, what?
1: I took a look around. I know. And you're like, can you not?
0: Yeah, I'm not going to ask you again.
1: No.
0: Yeah.
1: Four is hiding a mess. Like, if you accidentally spill a drink on their carpet.
0: Oh, yeah, you got to let people know.
1: No, you got to tell them.
0: Yeah, so then they can get rid of it.
1: Three is overstaying your welcome. That's a big one.
0: I've been guilty of that.
1: If you look around and see a lot of yawning.
0: Yeah.
1: It's time to go. My dad turns off the lights. It's the best move.
0: It's one of the reasons why I love your dad.
1: Yeah. Number two, expecting a tour.
0: You don't need a tour.
1: I don't mind the tour thing. Like, when people come to my house that have never been, I don't mind taking them on a bit. Like, just to show them, not to be like, come upstairs in my closet, but just to show them, like, here's the bathroom, like, if you need it.
0: That's not a tour, that's just letting people
1: basement,
0: know.
1: But it's like, come down, I want to show you this part of it that we just have been working on. I don't mind a tour.
0: A mini tour.
1: To me, like, hiding a mess, snooping, bringing up uninvited plus one, those are all way worse than expecting a tour. And number one, the number one thing you don't do at someone else's home is you don't touch or move a thing.
0: No.
1: We need to really drive that one home.
0: Yeah.
1: Don't touch and move things.
0: Redecorating their home for them?
1: People do that stuff, though.
0: That's crazy.
1: Like, especially if you go to somebody's house with, like, a baby and you have a new baby.
0: Yeah.
1: You're, like, moving things around just for the baby.
0: Well, sometimes that can be acceptable. Babies get the free pass.
1: Like.
0: But ask first.
1: Ask.
0: Yeah. Yeah. We all got to get a course on etiquette or something.
1: I think maybe that's the point.

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1: Dream 105.7 it is, Curtis and Melanie in the morning as we wrap up another day. We've got to talk about what we learned today. It was a little earlier this morning. I learned that you should check your calves. Because if you got nice calves, that could be an indicator that you're going to live a longer life.
2: Yeah, that's right.
1: Yeah, study found that people with big, strong calves tend to live longer.
2: I know, I like that study.
1: Yeah.
2: My straps.
1: Your straps.
2: My calves are pretty strong.
1: Yeah, you're feeling good about that.
2: I'm feeling pretty good.
1: I've never noticed your calves, but it's not something that I would normally take a look at. So I'm going to trust you on that one.
2: Yeah, they're decent. They're not good. Crazy strong or anything. But like, of all the things, I'm okay with my calves.
1: Got good calves.
2: Good calves. okay, I learned earlier this morning that we have a new viewpoint platform in the falls. Looks really, really cool. And this is, of course, of the rapids.
1: Yeah.
2: So you can do a walk now about 4 kilometers north of the falls, and you can actually, it's a big walk.
1: Yeah, it's like 350 meters or something, you said?
2: You know, I'm big on a big walk.
1: Yeah.
2: So you take those calves.
1: Yep.
2: You see where I'm going with
1: this? They're meant for walking.
2: You go for that big walk, you strengthen those calves, you get a nice viewpoint of the new platform at the falls. You're living your best, longest life.
1: That's it.
2: Yeah.
1: It's a twofer, right?
2: It's a twofer.
1: All right. Well, on that note, enjoy the rest of your day, and we'll catch you back here tomorrow morning.

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Happy Tuesday. I'm Asta in for Kayla. She's off exploring on her vacation this week. So what are you up to? Text me 905-685-1057. I'd love to hear from you. It's Maroon 5 now on Dream.

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Parents, how we feeling? I'm pretty excited for the boys, except for one factor. Lunches. I do not like making school lunches. So, okay, maybe we can work together on a menu. If you head to the Dream Facebook page, let me know what you pack for your kid that doesn't come back uneaten, because that is the trick in our house. I can make a million different things and it's just not going to get eaten. So please, I need your help. Head to Facebook now and let me know. 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
1: Serena Ryder, Got Your Number, Dream 105.7. Coming up, we'll hear from Felix Cartel and NSYNC after Ella Langley. It's Choosing Texas on Dream.

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1: Selena Gomez and her mom have landed themselves in some hot water. They launched that mental health startup, Wondermind. It's the main vision behind it was to build an app that features mental fitness tools, which is a fantastic premise. But now Wondermind investors are filing a lawsuit against the Gomez's because apparently they think they've lied about the company's valuation. I hope not. It's Miles Smith now on Dream.

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Rock 3 105.7, they have broken ground on the Grimsby GO station. And what's interesting here is that they're using a standardized modular design, saying that's going to help cut down on construction costs and speed up how long it takes to build it. They can just recreate the same station time after time as they build more, which sounds great. It'll have one rail platform, 200 parking spots, a bus loop, pickup drop-off areas, should be ready to go for next summer. Now, I will be super interested to see if it's going to run more regularly, like Burlington Aldershot and, you know, over towards Toronto, or if it's going to be a little less frequently, like our Niagara stations we currently have. Hopefully, it is the Prior.

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2: Of course I am. Ask away.
1: Context is going to be important after I ask this.
2: Okay.
1: Have you ever lost anything in your cleavage?
2: I'm so happy you brought this up.
1: Okay.
2: Yeah. Obviously. Okay. Yes, I have. I have.
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1: 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Hey, it's Asta in for Kayla. She's on vacation this week, and I cannot even make this one up. But the cheesiest spill happened in Quebec this weekend. A truck carrying Kraft dinner overturned on Montreal's South Shore, spilling powdered cheese mix onto the highway. Now my question here is, if this had landed in the St. Lawrence River, would it be the Montreal KD party?

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0: Dream 105.7. Marvel has announced the new X-Men cast for the new movie coming out in 2028. They are adding Kit Connor as Cyclops, Christopher Abbott as Professor X, Samara Weaver as Emma Frost, and Adam Driver as Mr. Sinister. Whoever chose Samara as Emma Frost needs a raise. 2028. We got a bit of time to wait for this one.
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Hey, it's Asta in for Kayla. Dream 105.7. She'll be back after Labor Day. Now, the first Daisy Chain Fields Music Festival put on by Olivia Rodrigo happened this past weekend, and it was a major success, raising $20 million for 10 nonprofits supporting women throughout the United States. And it's confirmed to be coming back for a second year in 2027. Even got a landslide finish, a duet from Olivia Rodrigo and Stevie Nicks. It sounds so dreamy. I think I'm going to have to buy tickets next year. It's Robin Now on Dream.

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1: 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So I showed him this. Hey, it's Asta, Dream 105.7, as part of the global Build the Earth project. 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
5: 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She also can't believe that the next jackpot is $15 million. But it's real. Believe it.
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0: 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Yeah.

Dream 105.7 NRP have set out the rules stating e-scooters are not allowed on public streets, bike lanes, sidewalks, paths, trails, anywhere public. Throughout the region, you can earn yourself a fine ranging from $250 to $500. Now, I think someone needs to let Waterloo Region know because, and I cannot state this enough, first, do not try this at all. Do not. But someone was riding an e-scooter on the highway in Waterloo. Insanity. Please do not try that. That is foolish. But now, what would that fine be? Because I would hope it's more than $500 there.

Dream 105.7. This past weekend, Maroon 5 played a hedge fund guy's birthday in Rhode Island. Can you imagine what happened at his private residence? The entire town showed up. Good thing this Richie Rich, Joseph Healy, has a ton of property because it was packed. Because why wouldn't it be? Maroon 5 for free, a private show? I wish I had known.

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Thanks for taking me along on your Tuesday. I'll talk to you again tomorrow at 10. Aiko will take you through the rest of your work day. I'm Asta, leaving you with Selena Gomez on Dream 105.7. Bye!

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Dream 105.7. Hey, it's Aiko. Just a few more weeks of summer left, and this humidity has really crept back in. However, we will see a bit of a temperature change. I'll tell you who's going to see above normal temperatures come fall in just a bit. Dream. I'll see you with-

Dream 105.7 with Tyler Shaw. It's Aiko. Oh man, if I had today off, I'd definitely be running to the pool. Sunshine 26, Humidex right now 35. So we've definitely felt that like return of that summer heat come back. And, you know, with just a few more weeks of summer left, and we had that little bit of a cold spell just a couple of weeks ago. I wonder what this fall is going to look like. Well, apparently we will see above normal temperatures, depending on where you are. And actually, unlike most seasons where, you know, Southern Ontario would see like a lengthening of that summer heat, the further north you go, the higher chance of above normal temperatures you will see. So, I mean, if you've got a cottage up north, that's great news for you. They say about 50 to 70% of the province will see hotter than normal temperatures for September and October. And then areas north of like Hudson Bay, 80 to 90% chance of warmer weather. What does that mean for us here in Southern Ontario for fall? Well, they do say 10 to 20% chance of chillier than normal temperatures. Definitely that light switch. Charlie Puth on Dream. Yeah.

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Dream 105.7, I mean, she didn't want to be the butt of many jokes during and after the 2024 Paris Olympics. However, Reagan says after a lot of therapy, she is ready to talk. And now you can watch in a new documentary. We'll talk about it. Coming up right now, it's Banners, Someone to You, Dream 105.7.

There's Someone to You, Dream 105.7. You know, if you think back to 2024 Paris Olympics, like, did you have any standouts? To be honest, at the time, you know, you can, you talk about and honor all of these amazing athletes. And, it's a shame that the one person that I do remember, gets remembered because she was literally the butt of so many jokes during the Olympics. And that was, of course, the breakdancer, Ray Gunn. You know, I don't need to explain to you, you know, why she was a joke, for many. But we finally get to hear her side of the story because premiering today, the Netflix sports documentary, Untold, Ray Gunn, Breaking Badly. Ugh. I mean, even they make fun of her in the title of the actual series. It tells a raw first-person perspective of the Australian breakdancer, Rachel Gunn, aka Ray Gunn. Ray Gunn says that after a lot of therapy, she's ready to talk about it. A lot of emotions, I'm sure.

Hey, if you were at the C&E on Thursday night and you walked past a guy in like a full-on movie-quality, full Iron Man suit, you actually walked by Toronto rapper Drake walking around in an Iron Man suit. I don't know. The rumors are is that he was filming maybe an upcoming music video for it. I was at the X. I went into the food building. I didn't eat any of the crazy food because I feel like it is a waste of money to spend money on food that I just think is going to be, just for the hype and not good. So I had something called Fiesta fries or something. It was actually good. It's kind of like a fries supreme, but like elevated, you know? It was like one of those, I don't know, things that I did. I thought, well, it's either that or try the Booster Juice mac and cheese smoothie, which that's not going to taste good, right? Niall Horan, Dream 105.7.

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You don't want them to miss out. 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

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Hey, coming up in What's Trending, Miley Cyrus drops her last name, gets ready to live the new Miley era with a new album, paying homage to her godmother Dolly in this album as well. And also news on Dolly Fest. 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

Daft Punk, Pharrell, Dream 105.7. Hey, it's Aiko. Hey, will they go back to the cottage or the cottage in season two of Heated Rivalry? Even if you didn't watch season one of Heated Rivalry, you heard about them going to the cottage. If you were lucky, you actually had the chance to rent out that particular Muskoka luxury cottage on the lake. But will it be back in season two? Well, it took some soul searching from the owner of this cottage. We'll talk about it coming up in just a bit. Lou Calla, Hotter Now, Dream 104.

Borellis, Stream 105.7. It is a steamy 27 degrees right now, Humidex of 36. We actually have a yellow heat warning on the go right now, so it's definitely on the warmer side and staying so into tonight and overnight into tomorrow. Will their love story see them back at the iconic Cottage in season 2 of Heated Rivalry? We follow the love story of hockey players Shane and Ilya. Will they be going back to the Muskoka Lakefront Cottage? Even if you didn't see the series Heated Rivalry, you've heard about them going to the cottage, right? It was a huge thing. Apparently, it is going to be back in season 2. However, it wasn't an easy decision to make. So the owner of this beautiful lakefront cottage is a doctor in Toronto. And apparently when the doctor gave permission for this production company to use his cottage for this series, he didn't know what the storyline was, didn't really realize how steamy it was going to be as well. He says he's a very private person. He had to do some soul searching, he said, to allow the crew to be back to film at the cottage. Ultimately, though, he said that they offered him a price he couldn't refuse. Season 2 of Heated Rivalry premieres this spring. What do you think the offer was? It had to have had a ton of dollar signs attached to it. I'm assuming that was part of the soul searching. Doja Cat, Say So, Dream 105.7.

Dream 105.7, Olivia Rodrigo brings her Unravel Tour. Two stops at the Scotiabank Arena, October the 26th and 27th. Driver's license.

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1: Good afternoon. Right now, we've got a couple of stalled vehicles reported on the majors. First, southbound 406 approaching East Main. The other one, westbound 405 at Stanley. Neither are causing any big delays at this time, though. Just a bit of a visual distraction. In St. Catharines, we've got problems reported on Niagara Street between Church and Welland Avenue with a lane blocked. In Niagara Falls, we've got Queen Street closed between Valley Way and Ontario Avenue for cruising on the queue. 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

Kels, next summer, Dream 105.7, it's 408, I'm Aiko. So Travis Kelce is doing a campaign with Tommy Hilfiger. And, well, he had a very, very special guest along with the campaign. Keeping it in the family. I'll give you those details coming up. Christina Aguilera, it's beautiful on Dream 105.7.

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1: Coming in from Oakville, the 40-rebound QEW past Dorfell has a crash in the right lane, causing delays from Ford Drive. Southbound 406 approaching East Main, we still have a stalled vehicle reported there as well. In Niagara Falls, Queen Street remains closed between Valley Way and Ontario Avenue for cruising on the Q until 9 p.m. And on the Welland Canal, the Glendale, Main, and Clarence bridges are raised. 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
1: Taylor Swift and Travis Kelce's new fur baby has big paws to fill. If you are a fan of Taylor Swift, you know that she's got a cat, a very famous cat by the name of Olivia Benson. This cat is actually the third richest pet in the world with an estimated net worth of $97 million for numerous reasons. So this new family pet, a Samoyed by the name of Wendy, truly needs to, you know, live up to its pet siblings. But it's working its way up there. Travis Kelce was joined by their new dog, Wendy, the Samoyed, in his new Tommy Hilfiger campaign. If you see it online, that beautiful white Samoyed, its name's Wendy. And I don't even know, want to know how much it got paid to do it.

It was actually a celebration in which Dolly Parton wanted to be a part of. Her estate announced Dolly Fest, a big celebration happening next year. I'll tell you all about it coming up in What's Trending after 4:30. Post Malone, Circles on Dream.

0: What's trending with Aiko.
1: 77-year-old Lionel Richie checked himself into a hospital Saturday night after having trouble finishing his last song of his concert. He had to actually sit down on a piano bench during All Night Long. After getting some tests done, he hopes to be released from ICU today. Lionel actually had similar issues just a few months ago. It'll be a global celebration of Dolly Parton. Her estate announced Dolly Fest will be held in Nashville and in London next year. London, chosen to co-host alongside Nashville as part of a global two-continent celebration, giving her UK and European fans a chance to celebrate Dolly's life and legacy. Now, Dolly herself dreamt up this concept and actually planned to host and perform at it for her 80th birthday, but the plans were put on hold due to her rising health issues. Details of dates and lineups have yet to be announced. She's now living in her new Miley era, dropping her famous last name. Miley gets ready to drop her new album, Bass Persuades, on September the 18th. And the album is rumored to lean into a synth-driven dark pop sound. She will also honor the influence of her godmother, Dolly Parton, on this album. And speaking of honoring, a Matthew Perry documentary is coming to Netflix. The one about Matthew Perry. It's a three-part series. Comes out on October 27th. His sister Mia Perry Bowick and lifelong best friends all take part. Featuring unreleased photos and videos from the Perry family private archive. The series follows his journey from a rising star to the man the world still loves as their favorite friend. Matthew Perry passed away on October 23rd, 2023. At the age of 54, in May, just this past May, his former assistant was sentenced to prison after pleading guilty to drug distribution charges stemming from the investigation. What's Trending brought to you by George's Greek Village, where friends and family come together for great food. That's What's Trending on Dream 105.7.
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3: Coming in from Oakville, the 40-rebound QEW past Dorval has a crash in the right lane causing delays from Ford Drive. Southbound 406 approaching East Main, we still have a stalled vehicle reported there as well. In Niagara Falls, Queen Street remains closed between Valley Way and Ontario Avenue for cruising on the queue until 9 p.m. And on the Welland Canal, the Glendale, Main, and Clarence bridges are raised. 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
1: 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We all know that rapper Drake loves his hometown of Toronto, the Six. He's always here. But there was a couple of sightings just recently. One, he was walking around the CNE apparently in an Iron Man costume. Also making a stop at a Toronto club as well. And it was at that club that rumors started to arise. Could Drake be doing a reworked version of Ella Langley's hit Choosing Texas? Because, well, at this, you know, club, he was seen, like, singing these reworked lyrics into the song. Could he be releasing it? Or maybe he's just an Ella fella.

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1: 40 KBW past Dorval. That collision is gone, but still very heavy from Ford Drive. Still two problems on the southbound 406. First approaching Glendale, the other one approaching East Main, but we're not seeing any big delays as a result of them. Garnett Street in St. Catharines is closed between Oak Lake and Augusta for water main repairs. And in Niagara Falls, Queen Street is closed between Valley Way and Ontario Avenue for cruising on the queue. On the Welland Canal, the Mellonby Avenue bridge is raised. 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

Dream 105.7, the Britney Spears biopic is greenlit. It is underway. Now we're talking about who will be playing the lead role of Britney herself. Maybe a couple of pop stars in the running for that. I'll give you the details coming up. Right now, this is Adele, When We Were Young. Everybody.

date as to when the Britney Spears biopic is coming out, but we do know that director John Chu is behind it. Of course, most recently directed the very popular Wicked movies. And now we're starting to talk more about who would actually play the title role of Britney Spears. Emma Roberts apparently in the running, saying it would be a true dream to play Britney. How about Sydney Sweeney, Florence Pugh, Sabrina Carpenter, or how about Disney star Olivia Holt? Who could play Britney?

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2: In St. Catharines, we still have a stalled vehicle reported on Cushman Road south of Welland Avenue, and Garnett Street remains closed between Oak Blake Street and Augusta Avenue because of ongoing water main repairs. Cruising on the queue has shut down Queen Street in Niagara Falls between Valley Way and Ontario Avenue. On the Welland Canal, the Glendale Avenue bridge is fully raised. 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

Harry Styles currently in his crazy 30-night residency at Madison Square Garden and runs until October the 31st. I'm Aiko. Hey, speaking of concerts, they play RBC Amphitheater tomorrow night. They are standing by. Right now, Maroon 5, Payphone, on Dream.

You're going to want to get there early to the iconic tour tomorrow night at the RBC Amphitheater. There's going to be a DJ spinning like old school jams, pumping up the crowd. On stage first will be En Vogue, and then comes TLC, and then finishing off the night with Salt-N-Pepa. And don't forget, Spinderella.

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Now, you listen to Dream 105.7 anyway, so just be listening with a keener ear. We may be calling out your name at 810, 1110, and 310. And if you hear your name called, you'll have 10 minutes and 57 seconds to call back. And if you do, a quick $100 for you. If you don't, well, that $100 is just added to the next payroll name.

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1: We're starting to get reports of a possible collision on the 40 rebound QBW at Guelph Line. We're still seeing heavy delays from about Bronte at this time. But once you get past Hamilton, you're going to move pretty well going into Niagara region. In St. Catharines, there is a collision over on Chloe Street, east of Bunting Road. And on the Welland Canal, the Highway 20 bridge is fully raised. 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I'm Lex Tan, and that's your Dream 105.7 traffic.
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1057, Zara Larsson has asked her team not to put her in for the category of Best New Artist at the upcoming Grammy Awards. She says, well, if she wins, that would just diminish the, like, 16 years, I think, she had put in already in her career, saying she is definitely not a new artist. Zara Larsson is coming up in the 6 o'clock hour. Right now, Brandy, Monica, The Boy Is Mine.

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Dream 105.7, Zara Larsson, and those crazy midnight sun runs that she does in that song are her. She has been accused of AI-generated vocals online, and she wanted to prove that she can sing live. She was on the Call Her Daddy podcast with Alex Cooper and did it a cappella. Miss Independent Kelly Clarkson on Dream.

fans and the AC on tonight. We're going to stay muggy with the yellow warning, heat warning. Going to go down to a low of 21 overnight. Tomorrow, we do have the chance, a 60% chance of some showers. We also have the risk of a thunderstorm, especially in the morning with very strong winds. Tomorrow, another hot, muggy day. Daytime high of 30. It'll feel like 40.

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1: There are a couple of stalled vehicles being reported right now in the majors. Toronto bound QEW past the 406, as well as northbound 406 past East Main. Over in Welland, keep in mind that Ontario Road is closed from southward to Alberta Street. And we also have West Main closed between Prince Charles Drive and Niagara Street for long-term construction. 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

Whether you drive up to Hamilton or you cross the border for the Bills game, do you tailgate a lot? I just feel like for the person that is putting together the tailgating, it's a lot of work for them. It's a lot of things to bring, and you have to cook it and all that kind of stuff. I would think that, you know, as a guest, maybe it would be much easier. But now there's a new term. It's called homegate. And more Americans now prefer to homegate rather than the traditional tailgate. So basically tailgating, but you're doing it at home. Apparently the ideal pregame hangout is about 2.5 hours prior to the game. It includes, this is the perfect number, 11 people, 6 different foods, 6 different drinks. 61% of people say that pregaming is actually better than the game itself. Luca!

I'm a huge Janet Jackson fan, so I'm really excited for this. She's celebrating the 40th anniversary of her album, Control. And for one night only, she's going to be celebrating four decades of her iconic hits at a concert in Florida. The best part is it will be filmed for a concert film. Love me some 90s Janet as well with That's the Way Love Goes. Dream 105.7. Like a

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1: One more look at those roads right now. In Niagara Falls, Queen Street is closed between Valley Way and Ontario Avenue, but that will reopen at 9 p.m. after cruising on the queue finishes up. In Welland, we have West Main closed between Prince Charles Drive and Niagara Street for long-term construction. In Niagara-on-the-Lake, Queenston Road closed both ways between Niagara Stone and Airport Road and Coon between Queenston and York because of the QEW Garden City Skyway Bridge Twinning Project. 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

continues into tonight. Overnight low 21, so really not getting any relief there. Tomorrow, high 30, feels like 40. We've got On Air with Ryan Seacrest coming up next. Don't go anywhere. I'll leave you with Bedouin Soundclash. I'm Aiko. Have a good one.

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1: So Billie Eilish's brother, Phineas, had a big weekend. Tanya, yes. Trending report.
2: Yes. So Phineas, he just married his longtime girlfriend, Claudia Saluski. They got married Saturday in Montecito. The two met back in 2018 on the dating app Raya. So shout out to the dating apps. Okay. But by the time they walked down the aisle, they'd already been together for 8 years. He proposed last September during their 7th anniversary trip. Billie Eilish, his sister, officiated the wedding, which was super, super cute. The guest list was stacked to Justin Hailey Bieber, Kristen Bell and Dax Shepard, Jason Sudeikis, Emma Chamberlain, Nina Dobrev. But what everybody's talking about is the 8 years together. Some people were saying 8 years is way too long. What do you think?
1: I disagree totally. I think if it works for you, it's totally fine. You don't have to, you know, concede to convention. And also, weren't they in their 20s when they started to date?
2: Yeah, well, okay. Yeah, he's 29 right? now, so.
1: Okay, yeah, so.
2: He's 21.
1: If you're in your early 20s.
3: Uh-huh.
1: And you start today, 20s are different. If I started to date somebody at my age, 8 years is a long time to wait to propose. But I think in the 20s, it's no big deal.
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1: So, a former colleague of ours had a birthday, right? And
2: the theme was
1: not like dress up in white or barbecue or let's make homemade pizzas or let's craft. The theme was, Sissany?
2: Painting.
1: Painting.
2: That was the theme, yes.
1: But naked paintings. So naked men would come to the party and then you would paint these subjects. Please just give us the highlights of what happened, why it was okay, and what your husband said.
2: He was like, you know, go have fun. Obviously, there's no like leash on me. And he's okay with it. Was he thrilled? Probably not. You're right. I'll give you that. But he's not going to say no. Anyway, so we get there and then there's an actual art teacher that has given us, a tutorial of like how to even start a painting like this. So we actually sketched stuff with pencil first. And then when it was time, you know, the men came out and it was perfectly fine.
1: Could you do you have the art?
2: I have the art. This Mark, is my painting.
1: Look. Okay. Mark, describe
3: it's
1: it before
3: little,
1: I see
3: it's
1: it.
3: A little bit more avant-garde than,
4: yes,
3: than.
4: It's not graphic at all.
2: No, you see?
1: It is a strange.
2: Do you want this painting in your house?
1: Yeah. What I would like to do is put that up on my fridge. And so
3: it is cool, artsy. Yeah.
2: Thank you,
1: actually,
2: Tanya.
1: From this distance, it could be me.
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2: Okay.
1: Have you ever lost anything in your cleavage?
2: I'm so happy you brought this up.
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2: 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Obviously. 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Yes, I have. 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